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Lights about to fail, filters ready to clog, HVAC on its last leg. 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

0: commande et distribution, relé Iberia Food Inc. dans 305-863-8840, 305-863-8840, ou sinon 561-391-6262. 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Pour toute commande avec distribution, rele Iberia Food Inc. dans 305-863-8840, 305-863-8840, ou sinon 561-391-6240. 62.
1: C'est ça, on entend des Radio L'Esprit qui paraît chaque dimanche à partir de 1h jusqu'à 2h qui peut être en pile d'ombre et vous sur question éducation et l'évasion. Donc c'est Leslie Prudent. Nous avons souligné Miss Cherry Prime, who is a candidate for Miami Gardens, and she's going to tell us what district. But before she tells us that, I'd like you, Miss Prime, Miss Cherry Prime. I know that's the name you are in love with. who are you exactly, and why are you embarking on this journey?
2: Good afternoon. Thank you so much for having me. I am a mother of four boys, a wife. My husband and I celebrated 15 years on July 24th of marriage. I'm a veteran educator. I've been teaching since I was 25 and a community advocate. I am running for Miami Gardens City Council, seat 4, because I feel that the residents need to be at the top of mind. Our voices need to be heard. Affordability, we need to make sure it's more accessible for everyone. And we also need to make sure that we're supporting all of the community as a whole.
1: I think you forgot to mention a very important fact. Your husband is?
2: My husband is Haitian, yes.
1: Oh, yeah, very important.
2: Yes, very important.
1: Yes. Now, who can vote for you? I know you are on the western part of Miami Gardens. Unfortunately, you're not in my district, but I'm going to encourage all my friends to vote for you. So who can actually vote for you? Because people already have their absentee ballots, some of them. And as we speak, they can pull it out and bubble your name.
2: Yes, absolutely. So if you live on the west side of 27th Avenue, and if you live on the east side of 47th Avenue, the south side of 191st Street, and the north side of 151st Street, then that is your area. I will be your future councilwoman, Makita Cherry Prime.
1: Yes, and what is your day job at this point?
2: My day job, I am a teacher at Miami New Orleans Senior High School.
1: Yay! Teacher!
2: A teacher, yes.
1: I love educators. You know I'm one myself, right?
2: Absolutely, yes.
1: Yeah. Do you know I was the first Asian American principal in the whole state?
2: Oh, no.
1: You see?
2: Kudos to you and congratulations.
1: Thank you. But you're going to be a wonderful teacher, council person, and public servant. Now, you were telling me about your career. Tell me a little more.
2: So at Miami New Orleans Senior High School, I am the social studies department manager. So I oversee U.S. history for all of our students. I have a huge Haitian population of East Hall students that I work very closely with to make sure that they have the services that they need. They're also receiving the accommodations and receiving additional support in the classroom.
1: That's great. Now, we spoke a lot, but we didn't tell them your punch number yet because they're waiting for that.
2: Okay, my punch number is 163, like 163rd Street. We all know that area.
1: Yes, that's very good. Now, now.
2: 163? Okay, my husband was trying to tell me.
1: 163. 163. Oh, he's trying to tell you.
2: Yes.
1: He's next to you?
2: Yes, he is.
1: Oh, tell him to come on the line and say hello, because

0: This is WLQY, Hollywood, Miami, Fort Lauderdale.
1: Ici, la WLQY, 1320 AM, la radio internationale du